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Simplemente búsquenos como Frontera Sur, South of the Border. 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

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Son las 10:29 y ahora vamos a continuar con el tema de Algo le pasa a mi héroe, que viene a cargo de Víctor Manuel.

Chucho Rivas y Yuridia juntan sus talentos para ese tema de Como Tú. Y ahora seguimos con más temas, esta vez a cargo de Juanes, interpretando el tema de No Tengo Dinero.

0: Good morning, it's 6:19 as you listen to Morning Edition from NPR News on Siouxland Public Media. 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In Sioux City, it's 60 degrees with a sunny sky. It's 57 degrees, mostly cloudy at the Iowa Great Lakes. We do expect quite a bit more sun as we get into the day with a high of just 77 degrees. We'll head back to Morning Edition in a moment.
1: 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Did the United States lose this war?
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1: 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In Sioux City, it's 56 degrees and sunny. It's 56 degrees and cloudy in Spirit Lake. We'll head back to Morning Edition in just a moment.
2: Thailand's birth rate has fallen to one of the lowest in the world.
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0: next time on the New York Philharmonic this week, Paul Lewis makes his subscription debut as soloist in the Piano Concerto No. 1 by Brahms. Also on the program, the Symphony No. 2 by Robert Schumann. I'm Alec Baldwin. I hope you'll enjoy this music with me as Christoph von Dohnányi conducts the New York Philharmonic this week.
1: The New York Philharmonic this week, coming up in just a few minutes, beginning at 10 o'clock, right after On Point this morning here on Siouxland Public Media. Coming up tomorrow, the Sioux City Public Museum will be having a History Makers Day Camp. That'll be from 9 to 11:30 for 6 to 9-year-olds, and then in the afternoon it'll be for 10 to 12-year-olds. That'll be from 1 to 3:30. Kids can learn about a wide variety of great Americans that they should know about. If you'd like more information, you can go to SiouxCityMuseum.org. Again, that is a History Makers Day Camp tomorrow at the museum. Looking for a high temperature today in the middle 70s. Right now we're at 66 in Sioux City and 65 degrees at the Iowa Great Lakes as we return to On Point.

0: More global stories still coming your way. Stick around. 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
1: Firefighters are anticipating a busy summer in the West. The U.S. Forest Service says it is ahead of its hiring goals, but some Westerners are worried by downsizing at the agency.
2: These layoffs at the federal level are presenting risk as to our ability to respond to major wildfires.
1: I'm Mary Louise Kelly. Concerns over wildfire staffing on All Things Considered from NPR News.
3: 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Your next Siouxland Public Media news update is coming up. 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

You just heard Mannequin Pussy performing I Don't Know You for a live audience at World Cafe Live in Philadelphia, where the band is from. I'm Raina Duras. 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And Mannequin Pussy's Missy DeVise is